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0: Listen, there's something I have to
1: be up at 5 a.m.
0: You make it sound like I got the wrong number.
1: Well, maybe you should stop calling then.
0: But I had another weird dream about you.
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0: It's like the same thing. Just keeps happening.

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the river, south of the river. 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Any which way I turn, our lives burn dimmer, and our lives burn dimmer, and our lives burn dimmer, and our

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Throw them on the receiving end, them a ball. 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We wanna play all. The people, them a beg me super DJ for more. 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